Wayemina, Merida Osu, Shodira Nimonyam, Daniel Nyamme, Joshua Nyamkopa, Israel Nyamye, Shodira Nimonyam.

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Ah, what did Nika fear Tia Musa? Right now, Ofata, said Obia, a woman, now what it will sound on soon. Now Obia and me a sorrow, and now a sassy soap, and now a sassy assay. 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

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Nia, what Sally of Frimubano, the dear Jesus. Nia, or Tina Frimubano, so I hear yes to Christo, the dear any Jesus. 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

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Uncle Sadam, we are upright. 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Now, Sanya, my Yami, no, Yavanya, and found here. They are here one for self one and butcher a munchie. Babo, see what done in the home I saw, Gama. So far, the mob for him. And Patsa, Minu Bonnie. Oh, when I'm on the bread. Babo, see what's done in Sayachi. Now, what's one in Tasua? What one has to drop? That's what one who can't sort in the room. That's what Sanya Baya. Minu Yabaya and Fahu didn't it? Babo, see, I send me on a sumpono. 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

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Ah, what did Nika see at Tia Musa? Right now, Ofata, said Obia, a woman, now what it is, Sanon Sona. 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

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Senator Ramian in our Pomonia to Nadina Yinaya. 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

God. As the girdle cleaveth to the loins of the man, so have I caused my people to cleave unto me. And they shall be unto me for a people, for a praise, and for a name, and even for a glory. But my people would not hear. Of what concord has Christ with Belial? And of what agreement has the temple of God with idols? Wherefore come out from amongst them, and be ye separate, that you shall be my people, my sons and daughters, and I shall be your God and your Father. For you are a chosen generation, a royal priesthood, an holy nation, a peculiar people, that you should show forth the praises of him who has called you from darkness into his marvelous light. Therefore today, as you hear the sound of his voice, harden not your heart. For the night is far spent, and the hour cometh, and even now is, that true worshippers shall worship their Father in spirit and in truth. Oh, come to Mount Zion, to the city of the living God, to the heavenly Jerusalem, to the innumerable company of angels, and to the general assembly and church of the firstborn, to the Most High God, the Judge of all. All come to his only begotten Son, the Lord Jesus Christ, the author and finisher of our faith, the mediator of our new covenant. Come unto the blood of sprinkling that speaketh better things than that of Abel. O church, as in the days of Adam, Jehovah Adonai has visited his people in the cool of the day.

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Set a sumo away. Hands remember. Hand on Abedir.

Babiana, Yafro, Yatitumia, Dinipa, Maso, and your money and a Sandy Pamaso.

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0: 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I read in the Mosuka Satan in Mark, it will be a candy picture of Rabbi Mark and we bring it.
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Sanya Mishra, me to be Mubanti, ah, Sofu SK, Ote, hey, Yamina Moswayan Dos, Ghana for Sofu, me to be Modio. Sunday, Sunday, Sunday, Sunday, when Yamina Moson, I want to message the Yamafu. 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

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Ah, Ramia, sorry, I would like it. I was sorry of you. Ramina, whom I'm Russo, and I'm no quackers here, so I'm here, quackers here, I'm a Sicilia Mafua. What's the conference center, Cassia? That the Ukia, the Pialia, the Syrian Radia, what's Yassi? Eh, Bra, Nasawaba, Yamian, when you're Bayer Cassiamo. You are dear Bakopa, Yajinatum, and Jesus. Tie Yasuno and the Mayan Pah. Tie Yasuno and Ati. Eh, you are the pastor, Sayan, and you're not so drunk. Now, so you're the best of a Catalan, and I say, why the bit to me, Yakopo, a DSC? Who can stand God? Say, when he is Christ of the DSC, media, and what's there we are, who's your duo, and what's there, and she are, who's the one who's the one? Yes, wait, you have a coward in. Many of the best of the CIS, or the Yasu, no matter at all. Me, media, draw, me, mini, bibi, the other. Never deep, I'll come and imagine at all, only Jesus. Hey, we say only Jesus. Yay! On the Abramian Summer Sanya Copper. Hey, my young Pedra Sanya Copper. I see a Pedana, I'm a Danny Wynn, actually. Hallelujah.

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Yarama,

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And you have a glass, so that's a bread. 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

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And you may have also. There is none like you, my Lord and my King and my Master. We worship your supremacy tonight. 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

你要这么这么娘弄那些你呢这么我。啊不知道这边姐妹去玩去。

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When you have seven old written on King Council, the one thing you have just said, Yariana Bouse and one that catches us that will go. 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

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And as just some of this year. 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

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come on, come on, come on, come on, come on, come on, come on, come on, come on, come on, come on, come on, come on, come on, come on, come on, come on, come on, come on, come on, come on, come on, 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

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You better watch it. 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

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The money of what is saying, I would do much at toy, much at Rock Rock. If any kind of thing you have to say, I am my Rock Rock. The show is going out. Shannon William Yenikas, your mouse, your mouse, your mouse, your mouse, your mouse, your mouse, your mouse, your mouse, your mouse, your mouse, your mouse, your mouse, your mouse, your mouse, your 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
1: Hey, Mr. Sawade Oha, what after that? 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
1: When you are being employed,
0: yes,
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0: No negative. 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

0: Tawaya, Tabaya, Quaja, and your couple. 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I want to be more, be more, be more, be more, be more, be more, be more,
1: And if you are not what that's for yet, you will be yet. 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Hey, media, Tadia, that's how. 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

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come, come, come, come, come, come, come, come, come, come, come, come, come, come, come, come, come, come, come, come, come, come, come, come, come, come, come, come, come, come, come, come, come, come, come, come, come, come, come, come, come, come, come, come, come, come, come, come, come, come, come, come, come, come, come, come, come, come, come, come, come, come, come, come, come, come, come, come, come, come, come, come, come, come, come, come, come, come, come, come, come, come, come, come, come, come, come, come, come, come, come, come, come, come, come, come, come, come, come, come, come, come, come, come, come, come, come, come, come, come, come, come, come, come, come, come, come, come, come, come, come, come, come, come, come, come, come, come, come, come, come, come, 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

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Topic and a moon a day. 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
1: 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But then when you are passing, what's it? What's it?
2: Yeah.
1: What's it? Shall we cry? What's it?
2: You want your meal?
1: Your meal, what's it? Your meal, what's it?
2: When you're
1: what's it? What's it? What's it? What's it? What's it? What's it? What's it? Jesus. Maybe I'm a woman, what's it? What's it? Maybe we want to see him. Yeah. Maybe we want to see him. What's it? What's it? What's it? What's it? What's it? What's it? What's it? What's it? What's it? What's it? What's it? What's it? What's it? What's it? What's it? What's it? What's it? What's it? What's it? What's it? What's it? What's it? What's it? What's it? What's it? What's it? What's it? What's it? What's it? What's it? What's it? What's it? What's it? What's it? What's it? What's it? What's it? What's it? What's it? What's it? What's it? What's it? What's it? What's it? What's it? What's it? What's it? What's it? What's it? What's it? What's it? What's it? What's it? What's it? What's it? What's it? What's it? What's it? What's it? What's it? What's it? What's it? What's it? What's it? What's it? What's it? What's it? What's it? What's it? What's it? What's it? What's it? What's it? What's it? What's it? What's it? What's it? What's it? What's it? What's it? What's it? What's it? What's it? What's it? What's it? What's it? What's it? What's it? What's it? What's it? What's it? What's it? What's it? What's it? What's it? What

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Yes, you deno. Jesus, deno. Messiah, deno. Ocha, and Paul, I am a son, and I will son, and what? Jesus, I didn't.

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And what do you do? 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

0: And in another year, you will see a book, you are coming in out of your mind. 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I don't know.
1: I don't know. 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I don't know. I don't know. 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

Yeah.

Yeah.

Yes, sir. 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

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Well, streaming live across the globe. I'm broadcasting live all the way from Sydney, Australia. I can see streaming live is over 50 and hit 5 stage. I'm meeting my boy. Welcome my team, media.com/Ghana/Sydney, Australia. I'm following links, I'm right here. This is Kumaro Kuma and I'm sending a simple radio and show up. I'm going to take a website and a worldwide.com/radio.com. I'm going to Facebook to start here and I'm going to start this video. Go with my phone and show home to start this video. I'm going to take a new system in this video. I'm going to be a better talk also.I'm going to tell you that I'm going to be able to get a little bit more. Because we're going to have a contribution of the money to make a minute. I'm going to tell you that we should be able to come and send a message to 0826. For the one number, I'm going to get my boy 0469-0559-582. 0469-0559-582. I'm going to press this one at the beginning. 6 9 0 5 9 5 0

I'm going to go to the next one.

0: become catch up on 15 before the hour and press button. I'm clear enough for another home one. I was going to do it in the day, Ebro, and the Friday. I'm not okay, say, be better from Poco, whatever, as we general Nazo, so good. So I'm going to do a money now, operating machines run off your home, say, do a piano, but more than nothing, and that, but more when you are dull. Young Quay enemy is slow, I don't know, young Quay.
1: And he said, Oman Penny John Dramani Mahama, come for Casapreco, say. What's my treasure won't pay one word, Jumu, Nanny Pabby Bree, Befaso, and Yajuma Aye.
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1: Ghana Association of University Administrators say, a free August today, Dean Kanya or Tier Triabesi, now Bansha Danya Shi, Nasha, a Bebua Kemunti, a Bain, Enke Kanehu. Utitan near Potemu Potemu, a morning grass, and Pun to us, and a Beja, ye one rush, Beja Mordan was soon say, O Guy, and I kept close to Kromu. I was a man of 40 as yes, sir, dan da da, not a danya. And that's what you see on them. Yea, you don't move near a yanny for fra, a bet me up for you, nay, a dear ba. Ya call Amanonin semua. Bess say if you were henny. Ya moa will be cool for a yakobony to your kunwa. Ya bossa or mouth for yina, me shabby. The ne crowd ye, sir, or mouth for me shabby no. A trasser or 2 or 9 abaho. What internet is so crowded to be shabby and TV so? It's America saying, Crabri phobi, ya nan wodin, someone new kuma soja for do me and sa, na one cabin she muno. 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Nia sasso so dia to TV so live stream. Amo bia o person or shesa di yes ya kununo, wa ya kunso, a shabby. 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But they bas so must say peace, nuncia cassie. 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Jumemu, a moment to me and your son for some. O man penny say, a brought by ya a jedia say, you know, was the same dino. Now, the industries, the bata, who any agribusiness, no, nor what but I yet. The but I yen say, Quia ya femu see a dad de near me for so abaso. And I feel for the Juman so, ye shamu ma amane piece so, a yanu be braino. Now, can who be any one a moon to ye? Na, walk on for Casapreco say. Mama,
3: 11 years ago, I was here. Casapreco was at a time a relatively small Ghanaian business, and we came to inaugurate production line 3. Today, in this factory alone, they've expanded to production line 8, producing all kinds of products, both for the Ghanaian market and for the foreign market. We launched 2 important initiatives. One, they were all under the Resetting Ghana agenda, but under industry, we had the 24-hour economy initiative, and then we also had the accelerated exports development program, which I chair. And we also redesignated the Ministry of Trade, Agribusiness and Industry. That was to expand the scope of what the ministry was to do. And I'm happy that the reorientation of that ministry has helped to bring industry into focus.
1: Wa manua suha wase we die kasaprekwa tigan nim. 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
3: Kasaprɛko is a proud Ghanaian brand, and all of us, anytime we see anything to do with Kasaprɛko, we feel very proud. And I think that it is the kind of model that Ghanaian enterprises should follow. In the past, the assumption was that, oh, industry and manufacturing is for Lebanese and Indians and Chinese. And so, as for us, ours is trade. We can also invest and do the same thing that everybody else is doing. And so I always feel proud when I come and see Kasaprɛko growing in leaps and bounds. We've just seen the new factory that is coming up to us in Adeso. I'm looking forward to sometime next year when we'll have the opportunity to come and mention it. And that is going to add more jobs for our young people.
1: Omampani John Dramani Mahama nene tie salamat kuku up until the day amaniboyi eba ebesum yen. Ghana Association of University Administrators said the adisredia to abainim se. 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Our person almost done any ABC ye at the Mawamo. I fee one time research allowance and so almost so much as a boss. So a 2023 ton and now, sir, do my knee your war addition a firm was your ponum ever qua whom Jimuni Abeka said ne and a year wouldn't tea one point. Juman Nenum, almost a son, now quire academic ye 80 only Bacono. 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
4: Yet, the revised marketing yoma, Omotimaya, Yem Court, a Kuzia Hong Kong marketing of Wassam. They're talking, you know, in the chair university, now a senior member. Who retirement for Bra Academic and Aquari, yes. I almost see a retirement for Da and Abosomia, who made it 15 years. As I say, you know, teaching senior members. I'm saying so, you won't go for the war, category number, professional, sir. Omono, you're near bank now, sitting in Kumopa, you see Castamono. They've been there from July.
1: Reverend Kakari Amanasu, our sixth strike ye etuate ne ba. 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
4: 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No man could be, because administration and professionals, administrators and professionals, the human, yeah,
1: Ayakese, Reverend Amua Kakari, Wa ye titia ni president Ghana Association of University Administrators nene ena yati yi. 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
1: Nana, all of those imams and all of that, and you sit with them and you show them a plan like this. This is for Cape Coast. If you allow us in the next 5 years, God willing, this is how Cape Coast will look like. Even if they will not allow you to do everything, you start doing something. Another person will come do something, but that is how towns and regions and countries are built. But if we leave it like that, you are driving to Cape Coast. As you are going one way, in this day, modern Ghana, one way, you go out, you have to wait because another car is also going through here. But you cannot just go and break somebody's house. So you need to negotiate with them. I was expecting you to tell me you have met with about 100 families. There are 20 already. They are going to break from this area to that area. But if we start comparing it to RCC, we can't be investing in RCC when the poor are suffering near the beaches.
0: Oni bete ne kasei eye onmunyamfo Krista Pokuya soya na ne de achi onmunyamfo ekopenyi no chiredua moa wono ne fifi mantamu soafo wo chirechire mu de chira na mona hodo ye a Cape Coast mayor etutuo na efie wo twe ni swade hunu bia wo mo wo se wo de bedane eniema ni na adandada no wo mo aboho brayi
2: ministry building where some state institutions are occupying, I think that they all need serious repairs or something totally, you know, demolition and, you know, replacement of them. So I still restrict myself to that of government, because that of private people, you will have to come in, do a lot of, you know, engagement. You cannot go and put somebody down, building down without proper engagement. That is their property. So even they are posing security threat, we can only advise as what is it that can happen to them. And so that we are doing. The mayor has also put up an 8-year development plan that has got a lot to do with this arrangement. And I believe that when it gets to his turn, he'll be able to explain proper what is it that he's doing to ensure that Cape Coast is beautified.
0: On my young for a companion or Chiridiam, Vivi Mantemuswa for a central for two crafting Rashimi German, Emmanuel Akoli, and William Gintu Amani Boni, 2009. 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

0: 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Casapreco say, or my treasure won't pay with me. Ghana Association of University Administrators say, if your guest didn't come with you, I'll be seen there. I'm going to come and show you, and I shall come home. And so, you have bus Cape Coast. Saying, Kebet me, I want my pine, not Danda Dano, Yangri, Nequemontine, and my woman, and they are barefoot, or Monco, Sarquine, so Ibi. Midin Nana ya Kunedu.
1: I don't know what the criteria for joining BRICS is, but I think that you need to develop your economy to a certain level to become a member of the BRICS. I don't think that it's a conversation that we're having in Ghana about whether to join BRICS.
2: So his argument at the time was that before Ghana starts looking for another global grouping to join, let's strengthen the ones that we already have here in Africa. ECOWAS, the African Continental Free Trade Area, African integration. He said those should be Ghana's priority.
1: Let's do a better job of our regional integration, ECOWAS, you know, African Continental Free Trade Area. I think that that should be our priority for now rather than joining a wider economic grouping.
2: That was June. Fast forward just a few months, and Cabinet has now approved an application to BRICS. And so naturally, the question is, what changed? Well, I think the answer becomes much clearer when you look at what Ghana has been saying about its foreign policy more broadly. The Mahama administration has been talking a lot about navigating this new, you know, multipolar world, a world where economic and political power is increasingly spread between the United States, China, Europe, India, the Gulf states, and other emerging powers.
3: Some may have that remark to CCR. Nuanum, Media Bia, Pesa Woody Biano, Fabras, Red Race, also Kebby, Sawa Nijim, Arehum, Udu Beb Day, and as I walk up for Denya Miasse, and as I would turn near my Bia Peso Ye Biano, the bread, also Kebby, Umberbom with the Ramon, and where Niaje, your Peso Ye Biano, what the bar won't be at my home telephone number 96008878. You see telephone number and it should be 9600878. Also Kebby. Good one there. Thank you.

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important and what this I'm watching so I'm becoming Christy Ghana man baby obi obi and yango punch this I want to call Jody and the Iberno allow you to visit site me they walk on Monday to Saturday between the hours of 7 to midnight they stimulate across the group if you have got yourself we are linking them quite enough you won't miss a thing. If you're more than a number, join the info Telegram show. 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If you say, don't be a phone number, but you're not saying, yeah, if you say, be an in a now, so what has it set? If you're searching for, you're linking us up to WKR21, but so I can't sit there, but I'm sure you see me. I'm sure that we're going to so no, I'm not going to so we're going to be able to say John, not so I don't know. If they say, I'm sorry, I'm sorry, what's up, so I'm sure that the group chat and so ho. If they say, Facebook, I'm going to have the stars, but we're going to so I mean, I have to pick the operating one. I didn't have to go with my corner, so could you give a hope? But I'm from call, could you do the money? They want a number 2-1. Every woman has to ask it. I'm just a martin, a dad, hopefully, a mother. You can mum now, so recording. I go for the business man, my just as I'm a tibio. I may fear that the other tears of the crying men may come, it's the one. Before that, I had the most. Listen, I'm messaging me, I'm not your queen. I was then cut the months and send the echoes for Mahama, the stories to welcome to the room, send the open piano. Every day, the amina, every day. You talk to my money. I did one economy now. So, we are going to say, Ned, my room. The Ocos in Babble, because the Ocos are only a businessman, and then the Ocos in Ivy Hoy about a businessman, and then the Ocos are for Unity. I caught a moment in Akotia before me, and I will. Yeah. Businessman, I couldn't know. First man in Babble, and I'm not going to say, no. There was a American woman and she's a 4 minute. I said, we're going to train in Roman, you know. And yeah, open. You didn't know, open. After the arena, I think I said, yeah. Yeah, but broadcast it. Oh, well, if I made the assault of Vietnam, who they go for. So what is the difference? Say, yeah, do was out there already, and maybe you swap, jump for some monk of folk of it. And the area, I'm not. They can say, I'm so made by American. So what is the difference? Eh? Yeah, I'm here to you. American salmon, American sugar, I'm not treating your boss, sugar for the inventing. Papa, papa, I don't mean to go for me. It must make you say the way I'm saying it. I'll be talking about something, the other man. The other man, the other man. The other man, the echo show, the other man, the echo show, and the pop, the other man, the other man, the other man, the other man, the other man, the other man, I'm just from Paris, me at the I'm far away, sir. Oh, the body of half a power. Oh, the body of all is you. Oh no. The person couldn't make a far. No one has the ability. That's it. It ain't a credit will be so hot. You have your own to me. No court, not no court. And then to do this, me.
as in back when I could discuss in Korea for one of the kind of cooking, but there could be any radio station, whatever it is. And you can do that. Yes, or one more chance. Welcome in the area, too.

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Yeah. People who know little in 18 years, people who know little are usually great talkers. Why those who know much say little? And they don't know. They are not going to say, I'm not going to say, I'm not going to say, I'm not going to say, I'm empty bar, I don't know. Make a lot of noise. That was when I was working today. We are the Mamma country. The Tina. In the meaning now, we have a physical be a woman in Bibia. Woman in women, Africa, probably, I don't know. Yes, people who know little are usually great talkers. Why those who know much say little? I did that one. I'm to buy a phone. I'm going to go to the phone. Because you see me, the answer is correct. So I'm about talk. And I'm just sure this is being home in the bow. Yes? Problem is only in the end, and no draw him. So I'm about talking, insulting. I'm going to go to the phone. I don't talk much. So I'm going to go to the phone. And the empty barrel making no noise in the dahon. When I'm in nature, yes, if you get out of trouble, who the baby and put some broken yellow, who baby echo, you might do so much because you didn't let the air blown up and I don't want to buy. A dose is so don't want a boy and a 35,000 euro.

Yeah, that was a few good points I sent you. I thought you were going to remember it. Yeah. Is it gonna happen? Anyway, the Mahama can also say, anyway, I try every congested and this is a sea. Every time I look over this is rough. If I said, in a business center, I'm near a couple of this rough. If I said, in a little car, I'm a local Eastern region, who will be a mad way to hold baby. Now, I say, I wanna tell the government a business in the Mahama, a local. So they do couldn't have included this one. I don't know how many cards I'm going to eat if the phone is. Hey, Uncle Frank said, Egypt before my Bible boy. Egypt. My Bible boy. You know, when you come say Egypt, this is my operating no capital. Yeah, Egypt. I'm not operating no capital. I'm going to go, I think they're almost done. When I come home, I'm going to pick up. I'm going to go, I'm going to go. Egypt, my Bible boy. Anyway, I'm going to come home.

Okay, let's get on a little bit. You can hear him for 10 minutes and send me a consumer person. Muhammad Samuel Info, Microsoft, I'm 24, and I appreciate Muhammad Professor. Microsoft, where you know, say, Obama, I will be the Ghana. I'm the Diana. It ain't your son, but say, at the upper Ghana, mem. Yes, I'm here. I say, a building, no man is here, Ghana, mem, when you're in the vehicle. Let us build in Ghana. And yes, I'm presenting a sale to Ghana. I will run a Mahama Ekajan or Jim Microsoft. So, a shop, young me and support to Ghana. Jesus, I mean, cyber security. In Yano, you be here. I mean, most of the technology as if you are by development in Yano. That's on board. You know, this is somebody, but who's going to listen to all this? They don't listen to all this. And they will come to the Bianca. Into your car, into your face, you can be. I'm preaching here from the center of the region. Region said, I'm going to buy the other train and I'm going to cost you any. I can't be with your heart. But the camera can't be done, especially here. They're doing it in a breast. I want some salmon, it's a back. That's a kind of deal, you know. I bypass it. I make a dollar, not a bit more crazy in China. In Ghana, I did a bad boy, I can do something. Then we are in a single video. We are intimate, happy, intimate, happy. And if you ever can happen, what's that? So, you know, you have joy. Let's meet the audience around the end of the day and show the end of the be the jay and the memo of the GBM. You're caught in man. T.L. Saba. As we get them. But making news, your petty and present demo, so I don't know. You know, you tell them. Where is that? Professor Jampo. Professor Jampo. Sam Rana, a good father, come back to show. It is opening now where you are, Baba. Or can't say when you can't say when you can't say Jampo, never come. The name of Hama, a buyer, and so on, that is the book of say. Can I not? The professor Yamfano and Telegra. Yamfano and Telegra. Yeah. Professor, good by him. This is a government owner. It is now Yabedia. Okay. Nearby, I mean, the amount position. When it's careful, yes, you could go into it. And maybe we have also come. The former Bertino Amanfo member of Parliament in Rome, Sylvester, to attend American and all criticized one chief executive officer of our Ghana Shippers Authority, Professor Ranford Jampo, and a classroom over his comment on NPP, recent National Delegates Conference. It's like opening yourself publicly to everybody will be a bit more kind of baby idea yourself. Then a policy can be empty, but I just have a gentle. I'm not called. Do not enter into politics. Call in a hook of pet. Be a whoa. Don't obey your enemy. Yes. So we need enough. I have said so, can be with it, you know.
ha no be na be na ene mi dia man do pubia no so ka kero dia dia ke no bien tin ke bibia ante da we ente into politics ya na ya open to the public yes to be able to get the pubia dia kero so ye kwa ne di insert no ka sa pia o so e na o kon ya pudie ka fa se ya pa pe che ni ya avanti so si and the baby out. Your cocker the echo show, Macari said. I know you catch a seven and I have a contest near you, Mamma. It didn't bomb the series in the IMF in Sama, said the Ghana boy of 8 years. The Mamma killed and contacted saying, Mr. Dear Jacqua, the same with the DM for what? As I say, the TV did dinner home. I never been quite a near buffer over there. You can't get enough summer in the jail, therefore. They say, I'm a bubble and bush and say, 200 million. And then she'll put it there and say, I'm so in the IMF and she'll say, HCM. So that is some of the questions, Babu Momo, I will host some pan, business tech compound, and I've got all the number in a year, meaning I'm not going to have one taken. And we'll just 1 week in a day, and that's a couple of reasons I'm going to say. So sad. Skinny pa, let the hodo. The piano is not the house in the Kazakhstan. We need to work with this other deal. I will not stop saying this. The piano can't, the mechanic in the ACM. We need to work with this other deal. The piano, the piano, if the devil has work with things, we need to work with this other deal. We need to know. If you walk up in a bit more than a mall, Papa Guru, or no one in him. If you have a business plan as a bubble at a corner, dying, helicopter crash. The name, the mania, paper will be a call resonant. And the year, I did the answer. I will hope over a few of whom you didn't find. Oh, and I down with it. Anyway, like this, I'm getting a headache. I'm going to go to the US. That I saw in about American memory, so you see, it's in the power of the so I said, be a conditionality to be worked to so. From the Ghana, every another 110, I say, it was to be a bit. They come as they're going from Zambia for the American for us, I say, Oma, I say, when you answer Oma, a ye, and nobody will be, I try to say, a ye, so I just share me in a ye, and if you want to say this is an African phone, let me say it. You can reason. Zambia and America. But the Americans can be hurt. It's coming. If you ever know, I want him for Zambia, I'm more, and I got 1.5 billion. And you don't know, and you don't accept this idea. My idea is accept this idea because you're conditioned to the man, that's my son, intimate. And for America, that are the entity from America and I agree. It's a class from the to a major. They want Zambia again and America myself. Yes! When I go to Trump, you know, nobody peace price. And then I'm so we don't know what cameras are. And if I'm better, by the end of the peace, you have 8 countries. I mean, you know, country, what the peace you have. If we are seeing the eye, I say, if we are seeing the eye, rough. Yes, in my basabi, Piazza, Indiana, say. Who say, Yamal PC? Sandy, the money for. I'll call you for money. Anyway, Sandy, you know. I'm going to call you. I'm going to call you. I'm going to call you. Lawyer, and I mean, South Africa, Nobel Peace, you know. South Africa, human rights. Lawyer, when I mean, sir, I do, you know. 2026, and I'm going to call you. I'm a boy, you know, I'm a boy, I'm a boy, I'm a boy, I'm a boy, I'm a boy, I'm a boy, I'm a boy, I'm a boy, I'm a boy, I'm a boy, I'm a boy, I'm a boy, I'm a boy, I'm a boy, I'm a boy, I'm a boy, I'm a boy, I'm a boy, I'm a boy, I'm a boy, I'm a boy, I'm a boy, I'm a boy, I'm a boy, I'm a boy, I'm a boy, I'm a boy, I'm a boy, I'm a boy, I'm a boy, I'm a boy, I'm a boy, I'm a boy, I'm a boy, I'm a boy, I'm a boy, I'm a boy, I'm a boy, I'm a boy, I'm a boy, I'm a boy, I'm a boy, I'm a boy, I'm a boy, I'm a boy, I'm a boy, I'm a boy, I'm a boy, I'm a boy, I'm a boy, I'm a boy, I'm a boy, I'm a boy, I
Sara beka huma las boya no. Navanta, maybe, yeah, Pale, on his own in there, was announced as the winner of this year's Nobel Peace Prize. When they answer some concrete Trump was in this room, let's get the man. When they answer for no, or Pratt, I don't know, Nasa, we are dear, yeah, and we'll be never go about. People see it. Yeah, we command you. I said, yeah, no, I want to get our pro. I said, no, you know, no, I can't. Tu puxa tudo, é muito, é na verdade não está mais não, aqui só não fica. O mal right, vai onde, onde sai dele, which is good. Não conhece nem a gente, é isso.

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Yes. I'm in America, I'm saying. This is my boy, yeah. I'm more than half an episode of the movie in Ghana. I'll be assembling a day with me. I'm important to be near by Ghana, no one becomes a demanding dozen. And they'll be answering a credit. And produce a CBR. If the MRI tells them, they'll be having 150,000 more. Yes, pounds. Palm oil. And so, anyway. And a bit of my enemy, a demanding bit myself, woman. Yes, more. Number five, I'm going to Indonesia and they look on him, Crow was in him, and they only discover him. They did the idea in Abankan, they did Abankan. They did not free the Fruin of Bosro and Yakon. My friend, if he is here, 150,000. No time, and then I did my own, he did my dinner. I did my boy, and my head in the day, yes, for him. And I'm going to be an old man. He did not have him. Eighty money, you must answer, dear, dear, me do not mean to say. No, be a question, I was saying, this is here, bit maybe. Bit my ear being to know. Me, I met me, or could not, could you know that? Oh, I know no daffo. In the black my young man. But don't call that, mamma, as you be a pastor, be a two or so here. Once off from maybe a could answer a puna da honour. 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Well, it's not a man that we can for us. I'm say, I'm a striker now. I'm in with him at home. I'm a two runner. I'm a person who I'm a coyage man. And now I'm a new bounty and chunk of animal. Because if you know how I raise you, because it's a phone since 2023. 2023, and a binomo back pay me and Tripia, and any seminar, present government will buy a year now. And no one was can be accumulated from 2023, Betria and Adi Tripia, as it's a four year saying at the end there. And then I was assembly or more Cotera de Homs or Moncotera de Homin, Homsica de Anna de Homocobion, no more. Then the Nyatta it's a four free war. I want to call you woman in Eddie. Yes. Can't just be yes, sir. Come here, grass, or don't have a dear be, sir. Then you know, a year, Edma, I walk in a port way. Only a mantis or some of the monkey. Sadly, change as a suitor for monk, where you run as you upon monk up. Monk up, Edma, for heaven, no medium said greedy. See, I've winged any passer. Every time I'm going to say, oh, teachers, and go with you near, you know. Then they can do it. Na o mo mo so mo koyed man de ekoso ndien dien ne nya ha na you gone sack ko pa gwa fo ye o se ka be godo e se de ka tan no pa na smis ande ka so mo o te fi ni nya o be edit ye be dizato
there's some dear nephew and you track a very from work at you. Yeah, some bit my idea, fine. I don't know. Going to interfere enough for your bus, you track a near track. No, every TF from work at you.

ehukura e tin na be kan Obama no return to Minya center stage o politics him e say to o jone o no na campaign e so mo ko no o ma akoselo mo self e dey so mo pe so mo two has to ni na na o bet me anya control o so o mo na control so o so pe covid ram e be pinch na o dey you market e be pinch ni apa me kwe fro ko se tina me 2 years be fro ko ya we are saying, we are saying, petrol, the boss one under from 18. Petrol, no, quite the boss one under from 18. Huh? Later, and I'm $3 nature. With a good man, sir. Before you are both, be a both. Just only one person. This true, we are saying, when every person back on also war is that one. Ever for me, no market into my boom, and almost say we are same. Then I'm catching all. Say, oh, my own, we are seeing in Anna, and that old fellas, and oh, and oh, my comment to my barn, and oh, and yeah, we are same. Oh, and yeah, we are simple. Could be trampling, something over 81, over 89, we are. Is on the 70-75. Umakaka Putin, and I'm 77-79. Tis a Queen India Mandela wants to separate. Some of we are as much we are no more. I wish we are seeing more. As if we are saying, you have to wake up to this old fellow and no more say if you are seeing. Oh, yeah. I'm saying we are seeing. No way, be angry. It's a good trample you are seeing. No, I could take here. I could have the American Hawker. Cost of living, I'm off for a couple of American memoir. And yeah, I like it to apply. And a governor. Where and the governor? I saw a baby. No, no, I'm saying my country, American Hawker, this is a bra. Oh, yeah, so your sophos, or your pastor, or your DND, you come preaching and pass a symbol, and that's a vehicle. Any moving vehicle be a could be an opening. I could take a barber now, so we teach him. Oh, now I could pity a tete among monk of one man. They say, I say, I bad as I did in our gun among. It's a soft be a moment, I say, I'm doing in Yamena, and there, and the betum, crabbetum, om don bay. Ah, so, aha, and I can say, I will lead an hour, nice with you. Won't go for the humas for messing in pan out, chum. Chum, I could prune in a goo. Oh, come here, say, ye be a pronounce, I know of prune in a goo. No, tuntum, no fear good them ho, no to punum. Then nonsense and I'm the only woman in the one. It is in the Bible, Seminia. You have to obey the law, meaning our Babylon. Because all my men are more here, they omit the last one for no home in Lana. The coupon a year more than the Mufias, as you saw, intimate masses and the horse aqua. And in the first creation, young couple be as in the moon, and don't think it will move. Imagine in Yakupo ball as well as in the Vienna. Was as we are Saka Saka Saka Saka. So you are rough. And yes, moon, baby, oh, baby, I won't know how I say. A bow, ran with a bone. It was easy, baby, I Saka Saka Saka, and she read it away. Now we're waiting for administrator. So, a fubi. Let's ask a man until he knew the answer. The bin. It is Oma Omuras as soon. I'm seeing Uncle Ponsa as I see. It is a mother week. A year from now, they also debit every day with a mempin, and the Abetchum cry and mother could pitch in near you. Ah, Naya Chua, no, ye do Magro. Ah, Garcia, and Uncle Fo, a devoca corino, and Yajma. They said, not abiding people in quite free as of Sunday in Milano. And so, who preach, I'm seeing Uncle Posey in Milano. Yes, sir, I'm saying some form power. What do you have to fix up? Well, you can't see no Bible one at Yatina and Kia fixing up. Okay, Mosano. Like I said, because of the police in a terminal. To be a man in your home, not can any good. Tell them because of the police. Aha, I'm the Yukuta. Now, what I'm doing.

Adi ebufso. 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Wi nya silence wo. 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E wi e pa pita la so sa ka ho. E da ho. Anyway, e si abra. O so mu de ampra. Adi ebe. Ebe he. Wo e so. So mu tu media and so ebe he dia and so e ko so. Wa Ghana football no se se na me kan se se. E rank 70. FIFA. Ranking, no? Maybe as you have doing your table form 5 points, be a sub of crying, and cost 70. The way the boss one near that form, and the boss one near that form. It's a disgrace. Boss one near that form. And he had a beer, Tim, no, and the offer no will be to me. A papa that ranking 70, and you're good to crack. And that one did, I'm going to hear the echo. So, come on, Samson, what to say? I mean, you're selling of tickets to the airport in the year 2060. Work up a finish for American Mummy. And Sports Minister, Kofi Adam, say, visa claims and you're a credit anonymous. I don't know. So, tips, I come from Kwan, I don't know Google. I mean, you're your papa.

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Can I see a movie there? National Space Agency. 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

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Science and Technology Institute GWSTI into a full pledge Ghana Space Agency na become one seven. See a move where they move aim at strengthening the country's coordination of space activity and expanding its participation in the global space economy. And down, oh, all right, and down, environmental science and technology, you know, minister, no, Senator Jimmy Rollins, who wants to call out, they also do what they're buying. Space agency, you hear them. Okay, it's good. Yeah, I'm going to make it. Yeah, I'm going to make it.

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Evidences in the paying back, you know, delay. Can I check and announce a scale between if a controller department and I never call controller or no umber will this can a number train, but any own fault because I'm saying the power gun a crumb phone qua do pulling in a new democrats no pisca. If you know, ghost names near you know, the controller and umbers won't be making sure. This kind of woman, you two omukana. Only a general people, you two omuka. Cause woman so scabby for baby, umso was up. And they ain't no fault. And the current hope, send the current hope, be able to come a conqueror. And they sat about my banks in it, they come on some pursue me down ground. They say, loans, they demand government workers, you know, on bedai. Yeah. Because I'm my own baby scanner back. Now, if you can control them first, you can buy. When you say, where and they say, where this guy now, I'm with you. No. And this is a hard man, I'm say, for some reason, I was going to go on. And why your budget in every year, the winner you could hear. The bank, you win me, and you say, scan, I ready. By the year, there be our troubles near you. The money at the empire. Huh? And the banks maintain that so far, the remittances of loan deduction to lenders were in arrears for 3 months. 3 months we go to yet. Bank is going to say no medio. Kofo can go on the bank go and only the edge money in your home for so. Home to a room is can be a hole. We be scanned or the other two. Now, mommy, 3 months in a bit yet. Maybe hard, you know. Ha junipa the public sector workers you know and they are moving you look bank I'm in this car one more embryo be a and maybe a corner the bank and then and I'm more explain that the proposed action if implemented could affect teachers nurses doctors and other public sector workers who rely on payroll based norms to meet personal and household financial needs. You have to say, uncle, boy. I escaped to a container from my and his guy, and he had a cost strike in the Indian Sea. I'll cost strike in the Zuzu can see into Yamaho. The bank goes swimming and San Nine Siam, sick and by. Hey, Mother. Bangi de and run as how. Oh, he is contented. And the end of the honor. To the banks, you know, led by Ghana Association of Bankers,
GA before the Hekasa and Omar insisted that the situation was putting pressure on the leaders, forcing them to absorb avoidable imperatives which could undermine their profitability and ability to extend credit to other economic unit. I'm going to go to the office. 20,000 dollars. We have been able to see many of them.

Exactly, no bureaus. We all have the Google Parliament. You want it? You want it? You want it? You want it? You want it? You want it? You want it? You want it? You want it? You want it? You want it? You want it? You want it? You Go to the Ghana bar and the Dahona. We need our politics in Tinomoko. Okwa no Kuno, Ghana politic and woman near Yina, Hano in Hokuru. So we have Bonikrano in Kawa first with Channel Hofo. But if you're going in, lawyer from Kwan. Quan people near you, lawyer from Kwan, a good parliament. And the Hono. Yana, this is a total of 1,568. Newly qualified lawyers have been called to the Ghana bar. They were called on if you are Ghana, no lawyer, take the piano. Then we have a lawyer, also bring out the Obia Benyan Singing, which is good. We have sworn on Rodokon. And the ceremony taking place on Friday, October 9th, is down in good for members of parliament. Ah, the down, some cut it out. For members of parliament. Yeah. Two of whom ministers of state and three media practitioners. Okay. Yeah, she said, oh, I wish I don't know their pencil. After open action, the course, oh, me a lawyer, no intimate. Oh, me a co-parliament, no intimate. I don't know. Okay. Okay. Oh, I don't know how come. Sam George, you mean, from Minister of Communication. I'm so cooperative. I'm so very lawyer. Hey, digital technology, you know, and I'm going to go through Bua. MP for no more, no. So, what question I don't ask, I come. And tell the minion, I come. Davis, answer. Program, hey, Master. I know it's you. And the young girl.

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dollars, I mean, I'm going to make a moment. I'm going to be ending down. This is for quite a photo end down. Kind of for the thing, she didn't do it. At the US Federal Bureau investigation, now, 28 year friends, the FBI has announced the dismantling of a scam operation in Ghana as part of its global campaign against transnational fraud network. Targeting American citizens. And now they all come in, me need that. What is my daddy? Scam. That's mother. And before you make my kind of say, they're smarter than you, guys. Always be on the one ahead. One step ahead. There was another kind of this mantle now. If you wait my this mantle, just for the meantime, yeah, just for what? But I'm going to say, I'm going to they will do it again. They've been in Iran. In Iran, catch an American for it. Yeah. So, if you send me there, it's a nuclear enrichment in here, you know. There's no way to be there. Yeah, yeah, yeah. What about for two boys, you know? The Kubian, you know? Yeah, yeah, yeah. Yeah, yeah. The Kubi Trump, the Oka can hold the Agrobin Odi. I see a nuclear bomb, you see me. No, no, here, enrichment here, and Cassia Bayer bomb, the Kumubia. I say a peaceful purpose. Only energy, me say, between the Edmund Hospital near you, and the air. The two cases here, and far. Oh, and here's an echo, 2 years in a fruco. Enrichment here, and me. Enough for a country, America for say. And I say, no, the earth is a mutual unity. No, you will never stop. Yeah, Yana. That's so ill, who can see it's me, Yibi. Can't you be Yibi? The other day, Yibi, I'll say the India. Yeah, the India, quite a race, I did. Then Yibi say, we are something wrong. I know what you know. And if you don't have beer for the Omakan, who can post in the under that one, yeah, of course, we're gonna remember in the post on Essen. Wednesday, yeah, and I'm going to go to October 8th, 2026, you know, FBI for an acres at that time, no? Yes, Cass Patel, when the acres of hand, said the Ghana operation carried out under the Bureau's Operation Blackout. Initiative had identified nearly 10 million in losses and 89 victims. Yeah. Yeah, they're hard minimum. Hard in the problem. 89 victims. More than 130 individuals were arrested or detained, including victims who will be repatriated to their home countries, while over 300 devices were seized. Scam for no account. This scam compound target American citizens and destroy lives. And this FBI is crushing them in every corner of the world. More to come. You don't want to crush me. I'm sorry. We are quite obey. At the FBI, that's an economic pattern. No. The letter said the investigation remains ongoing. The identity of those arrested or detained, the locations of the operations, and the specific Ghanaian institution involved were not disclosed in this post. It is also not yet clear whether any of these arrested will face persecution in Ghana
or extradition proceeding in the United States. So there you go. I'm with you from Kofona. So I'm saying Kofona life, but I have a phone from there. We just cannot cause idea. I'm very hard. You know, you can never know. Because independent, yeah, no, no, no, no, no, no, no, no, no, no, no, no, no, no, no, no, no, no, just buying luxury cars and watches and no, no, no, no, no, no, no, no, no, no, no, no, no, no, no, no, no, no, no, no, no, no, no, no, no, no, no, no, no, no, no, no, no, no, no. When you choose kind of crazy, say any idea, it's a bunny. Because you should be no agency. Those guys, you know, they don't live longer than the cathedral. They don't live longer. But it's not good. Yeah, they are everywhere for air conversation, and they can't say kind of for. It needs to say pay, maybe if we are not a full come home. And you all know, it's a bit of prevention of effort. But I do that for none of whose region I was it over ministers, you could never ever wouldn't be over uncle Fubidi. Then I don't know what I don't know. So, confirming the tenancy as I did. Yeah, and I did down. You're quite young. Well, I'm telling you, I'm just in the family corner. And the way you are born, you need more security. I get it. Thank you for the kind of thing. Now called Ukwa, Benya 72, Virgin. The man was through only at Nadi. And after the country in 70, I already just said, I didn't know. It's never true. You know, I didn't put a mobile. Now, and the bit me above. They have been a year, you know. Then I said, we've been ever boy enough. God been the debut of a celebrity and no more dear man. It doesn't work that way. It was not. It didn't work, you know. Making a lot of sense there. But yeah, I said, trust me, for papa. So there you go. Quiet him. I don't want to wear. Some of the view, nothing. He ain't quiet him. It's the view of the other two men, my aircraft. I don't know. I don't know. Yeah.

I'm going to go to the hospital.

Something's happening. Yes. If you're not to pass over, please, Miss Yanov, you will be at the knee. Because I'll be sent you, maybe a first day abroad. But I'm not going to say, bye for now.

Come on, come on, come on, come on, come on, come on, come on, come on, come on, come on, come on, come on, come on, come on, come on, come on, come on, come on, come on, come on, come on, come on, come on, come on, come on, come on, come on, come on, come on, come on, come on, come on, come on, come on, come on, come on, come on, come on, come on, come on, come on, come on, come on, come on, come on, come on, come on, come on, come on, come on, come on, come on, come on, come on, come on, come on, come on, come on, come on, come on, come on, come on, come on, come on, come on, come on, come on, come on, come on, come on, come on, come on, come on, come on, come on, come on, come on, come on, come on, come on, come on, come on, come on, come on, come on, come on, come on, come on, come on, come on, come on, come on, come on, come on, come on, come on, come on, come on, come on, come on, come on, come on, come on, come on, come on, come on, come on, come on, come on, come on, come on, come on, come on, come on, come on, come on, come on, come on, come on, come on, come on, come on, come on, come on, come on, come on

0: Why are you in a jar?
1: Here I am in a jar. Here I am in a jar. Here I am in a jar. Here I am in a jar. Here I am in a jar. Here I am in a jar. Here I am in a jar. Here I am in a jar. Here I am in a jar. Here I am in a jar. Here I am in a jar. Here I am in a jar. Here I am in a jar. Here I am in a jar. Here I am in a jar. Here I am in a jar. Here I am in a jar. Here I am in a jar. Here I am in a jar. Here I am in a jar. Here I am in a jar. Here I am in a jar. Here I am in a jar. Here I am in a jar. Here I am in a jar. Here I am in a jar. Here I am in a jar. Here I am in a jar. Here I am in a jar. Here I am in a jar. Here I am in a jar. Here I am in a jar. Here I am in a jar. Here I am in a jar. Here I am in a jar. Here I am in a jar. Here I am in a jar. Here I am in a jar. Here I am in a jar. Here I am in a jar. Here I

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One and a bitter castle, one a cup and he has to catch a bitter set, and I will soon miss him as her day. 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
1: enemy, and the enemy, and the

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0: 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And yes, we have a few at Timonica can never have a few from this. And say, Rabbi Yasuba, a 79 a year can't come on. Many of us are walking.
1: Although, I want with your chariot. 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And young, we are. 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Sammy the Nipper. 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
1: Hey, uradi ba ya ho se chere ne wati. But then when you pass for so what it?
2: Yeah.
1: What it? Show you cry what it?
2: You want me
1: to yell. Yeah, yeah, what it? Yeah, yeah, yeah, what it?
2: When you go.
1: Yeah, yeah, yeah, what it? What come what it? What show when you want it? Jesus. Men dey know who you want it. Go so. Let me be what so you.
2: Yeah.
1: If they want you here go. What you mean? What you mean to man? And I come as I said. Maybe

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They come and not know what's a fish. Sasa running with Dima for a radio. Don't know what about it. See me here. Show it. Oh, did I put

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What to me, I didn't want anymore. My mess to be a matter.

And the Lord said unto Abraham, that Abraham, because of the covenant that I have with you, from today, I will make you the father of many nations. My mother, my father, I am telling you that God has a covenant with you. Therefore, you shall never be put to shame. That covenant is being established from today. And because of that covenant, a new thing is about to happen in your life. Receive.

Champions Hit Record.

Bible says. And Abraham said, God, look at me. You said so many things about my life, but I don't have a son to inherit me. But God said unto Abraham, but Abraham, fear not. Abraham, I am on your side, so fear not. I am a covenant keeping God. Therefore, whatever I say will come to pass. I am not a man that will lie or say a word and let that change his mind. Therefore, I am prophesying to your life that every prophetic word that God has said about your life shall come to pass. Because the God you serve is a covenant keeping God. Bible says that he's changed not from day

and position him where he belongs. My brother, I am telling you, the covenant-keeping God is doing something new in your life. Everywhere that God has said about your life is coming to pass. You shall never be put to shame. You are not a barren. You are not a barren. Receive strength to conceive. Receive divine ability to produce seed. In the mighty name of the Lord Jesus. Hallelujah. Covenant keeping God, oh, there is no one like you.

しのは泣く Join the Grand of Thunder Join the Grand of Fire At the mention of your name Oh Jesus

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A pump blood for an area and our Riviera will so. We are the just a Riviera, Tisao. A pump blood for an area and our Riviera will so. Yeah.

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And I walk on one step. 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And you pay any Pediani after a day. 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Yako, I want to know that after. Yes, Christ, I'm so torn, you will be here. 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

Chicago.

Them to be called their God. 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And they shall be unto me for a people, for a praise, and for a name, and even for a glory. But my people would not hear. Of what concord has Christ with Belial? And of what agreement has the temple of God with idols? Wherefore come out from amongst them, and be ye separate, that you shall be my people, my sons and daughters, and I shall be your God and your Father. For you are a chosen generation, a royal priesthood, an holy nation, a peculiar people, that you should show forth the praises of him who has called you from darkness into his marvelous light. Therefore today, as you hear the sound of his voice, harden not your heart. For the night is far spent, and the hour cometh, and even now is, that true worshippers shall worship their Father in spirit and in truth. O come to Mount Zion, to the city of the living God, to the heavenly Jerusalem, to the innumerable company of angels, and to the general assembly and church of the firstborn, to the Most High God, the Judge of all. O come to his only begotten Son, the Lord Jesus Christ, the author and finisher of our faith, the mediator of our new covenant. Come unto the blood of sprinkling that speaketh better things than that of Abel. O church, as in the days of Adam, Jehovah Adonai has visited his people in the cool of the day. Where art thou?

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Babo, see what done in the home I saw, Gama. 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Oh, when I'm on the bread, Babo, see what's done in Sayachi. Now, I'm tuning in Tasua. What one has to drop? Now, come on, who can in the wall? Now, so send me a bear. You know, you have found in tea. Babo si asemi ya nusumpono Wankasa Ojani hundi na adi maya Usisa watini kwa asemi ya nusum Minu unti Eno fasa hii adia imo Minu unti Eno huna mania bebre Minu unti na moja apura mono Na wadi Apia wani mfim Na moja Eni usuoti ya fura Babo si apia kwa ya nasasia timi ajiti ya pia nono Ni amacha nti kama biara ni muno. 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

channel, my father. So I stand over them on your more payment to me. Who's here to front the head of Navajia? So who back here, some I can see any intent in Arabia in the theatre. I am a ready and pay customer in your year, my man.

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One in no rather so. The one in come right on the mouth of Wakuma.

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Now, who didn't you say, Ediano? Now, what, Indiana, I am on you know. When you have to call Donald Etienne, you say. The Bible says, don't mind the young way, my part. No, but I can't tell my own. What is our way, dear? 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

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But only the afternoon. Bible says, you are a TMO, so send the worry. I say, it is all be a baby for. What's it? Bible says, oh, what time for? That's a comedy man, man, be being no. That's a comedy man, be being it. It was Christiania or Strawberry for. Was it your tear moon or Susan? The worry, I say. Was it a desire, you know? And the best Susan, and yet we are town for a pamphlet.

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She. I don't know what reality has a for me. Never answer your phone or sorry, Olia. Look at some by TV tonight. And is that not in your government? I want to radio. Oh, yeah, I'm not sorry, I hear you.

And I'm saying, I'm not my new dentist. What do you want? I'm not my name. I'm saying, yes, I'm sharing some head dentist. What do you want? I'm sharing some head. And I'm saying, I'm not a new dentist. What do you want? I'm not a new dentist. What do you want? I'm not a new dentist. What do you want? I'm not a new dentist. What do you want? Hey, my God.

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And you let me be so say. Why do I say you won't wait? What's that? What can I in what come from this one? I bought for Pim or Pim or Pim at 20. What's here? Tell me, you know, what it is a sad on Betty Maya. My one guy is in anywhere. My one guy is in the Cecilia. Tell me now, come on, I want some on a minute. What is the one is high? Leave my heart to the one, come in, you have time, you go to one. Send me to Habasa. Awa, awa, awa, awa, awa. Pedia, what are you? 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

Mama, Mama, Mama, Mama, Mama, Mama, Mama, Mama, Mama, Mama, Mama, Mama, Mama, Mama, Mama, Mama, Mama, Mama, Mama, Mama, Mama, Mama, Mama, Mama, Mama, Mama, Mama, Mama, Mama, Mama, Mama, Mama, Mama, Mama, Mama, Mama, Mama, Mama, Mama, Mama, Mama, Mama, Mama, Mama, Mama, Mama, Mama, Mama, Mama, Mama, Mama, Mama, Mama, Mama, Mama, Mama, Mama, Mama, Mama, Mama, Mama, Mama, Mama, Mama, Mama, Mama, 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
1: Oh, you're in the world.
0: Oh, you're in the world. Yes.

Ay, ay, ay, ay, ay, ay, ay, ay, ay, ay, ay, ay, ay, ay, ay, ay, ay, ay, ay, ay, ay, ay, ay, ay, ay, ay, ay, ay, ay, ay, ay, ay, ay, ay, ay, ay, ay, ay, ay, ay, ay, ay, ay, ay, ay, ay, ay, ay, ay, ay, ay, ay, ay, ay, ay, ay, ay, ay, ay, ay, ay, ay, ay, ay, ay, ay, ay, ay, ay, ay, ay, ay, ay, ay, ay, ay, ay, ay, ay, ay, ay, ay, ay, ay, ay, ay, ay, ay, ay, ay, ay, ay, ay, ay, ay, ay, ay, ay, ay, ay, 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
0: I'm coming. 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I'm coming. I'm coming. I'm coming. I'm coming. I'm coming. I'm coming. I'm coming. I'm coming. I'm coming. I'm coming. I'm coming. I'm coming. I'm coming. I'm coming. I'm coming. I'm coming. I'm coming. I'm coming. I'm coming. I'm coming. I'm coming. I'm coming. I'm coming. I'm coming. I'm coming. I'm coming. I'm coming. I'm coming. I'm coming. I'm coming. I'm coming. I'm coming. I'm coming. I'm coming. I'm coming. I'm coming. I'm coming. I'm coming. I'm coming. I'm coming. I'm coming. I'm coming. I'm coming. I'm coming. I'm coming. I'm coming. I'm coming. I'm coming. I'm coming. I'm co

Jesus, Jesus, Jesus, Jesus, Jesus, Jesus, Jesus, Jesus, Jesus, Jesus, Jesus, Jesus, Jesus, Jesus, Jesus, Jesus, Jesus, Jesus, Jesus, Jesus, Jesus, Jesus, Jesus, Jesus, Jesus, Jesus, Jesus, Jesus, Jesus, Jesus, Jesus, Jesus, Jesus, Jesus, Jesus, Jesus, Jesus, Jesus, Jesus, Jesus, Jesus, Jesus, Jesus, Jesus, Jesus, Jesus, Jesus, Jesus, Jesus, Jesus, Jesus, Jesus, Jesus, Jesus, Jesus, Jesus, Jesus, Jesus, Jesus, Jesus, Jesus, Jesus, Jesus, Jesus, Jesus, Jesus, Jesus, Jesus, Jesus, Jesus, Jesus, Jesus, Jesus, Jesus, Jesus, Jes

glory. 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Jehovah, you are holy. We give you praise. Thank you, Lord. Thank you, Lord. Thank you, Lord. In Jesus' name. Amen. Amen.

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Can I come to you more? It's as you and me be out here, they are on side. There's only come with you. Never went into a rather good. Now, all done now.

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I return. That's why you're here.

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I am. My pray and your heart. For us, right? Everybody can. And share your body to me. I am also right. My answer in your chair. I am a man. I am a man. I am a man. I am a man. I am a man. I am a man. I am a man. I am a man. I am a man. I am a man. I am a man. I am a man. I am a man. I am a man. I am a man. I am a man. I am a man. I am a man. I am a man. I am a man. I am a man. I am a man. I am a man. I am a man. I am a man. I am a man. I am a man. I am a man. I am a man. I am a man. I am a man. I am a man. I am a man. I am a man. I am a man. I am a man. I am a man. I am a man. I am a man. I am a man. I am a man. I am a man. I am a man. I am a man. I am a man. I am a man. I am a man. I am a man. I am a man. I am a man. I am a man. I am a man. I am a man. I am a man. I am a man. I am a man. I am a man. I am a man. I am a man. I am a man. I am a man. I am a man. I am a man. I am a man. I am a man. I am a man. I am a man. I am a man. I am a man. I am a man. I am a man. I am a man. I am a man. I am a man. I am a man. I am a man. I am a man

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I'm sorry, you're my friend. I'm sorry, you're my friend.

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Mania woman in a radia, Mania woman in a sumia power. Anukutona of Fata, Anukutona of Set, the name that you have been here. Oh, my, you should have been from. Amen.

Señor Yeshua. Señor Jesús. ¡Ay! ¡Ay! ¡Ay! Yeshua, yo te digo.